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It's all happening at Fitzgerald Auto Mall in Frederick. You've worked hard. Reward yourself this Labor Day. 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

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Coming up this hour, Little Big Town is going to tell us all about Not Easy Street. And how do you get to play golf and fish for free? Well, George Burge has a great story

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So thinking about retiring, where you want to go? Well, a new survey said that the top three places to retire are in the Sunshine State. I'll tell you all about it after Kenny Chesney, Carry On.

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The grass, trees, and dew, how I just hate you. Please turn those headlights around. 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Country Play.

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